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If I was young, I could wake outside your school, 'cause your face is like the cover of a magazine.

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And I know it might sound stupid, but for me, yeah, I just gotta keep believing, and I've heard

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2: They say the holy water's watered down, and this town's lost its faith. Our colors will fade eventually, so if our time is running out, day after day, we'll make the mundane a masterpiece. Oh my, my, oh my, my love, I take one look at you, you're taking me out.

Remember the lake and the moonlight. 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But I know that time is gonna take me

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I'm the one begotten son that breaks the mold. Get a look at Mella Pitt on me. Style has never seen that makes you wanna grab and hold and squeeze real tight. 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
2: Come on, let's do this gangsta.